0: Nat med Pop FM. 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
1: 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Sorry that the chairs are all warm. I left them here. I

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0: A Groovy Kind of Love. Faktisk et gammelt 60'er hit, som Phil Collins lige pudsede af og fandt frem til soundtracket til Buster.
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1: $130,000.
2: Get the fuck out of here!
1: No, I cannot. It's serious because it's very important bass.
2: Have you ever sold one of these?
1: Sell it yesterday to a collector.
2: Get the fuck out of here!
1: I'm serious, I said it myself.